my world of music. Music that unites people. You won't forget this party. You won't forget this people. And music won't let you sit down for a moment.

From the day my bond to ignite my flame, girl, I call my name and it is my fame. It's all good, girl, turn me on till I earn them on. Let's get it on, let's get it on till I earn them on, girl. It's all good, just turn me on. Just don't sweat it, don't get agitated, girl, go date, or anything you want, you know you must get it. From the day my bitch, I'm not easy.